She got it sticking in the cameraman. And we could have some. And he's up there. What's that? Hawaiian noises. He's banging

0: take it to the flow now, ooh.
1: Hoops, Spurs,
0: to the flow now, ooh.
1: Tell me.

ever see. Together we're close as can be. But sometimes it's hard to find time in between to tell you what you mean to me. You are the rose of my heart.